0: there, Mr. Brian Hyland there and Sealed with a Kiss on Nostalgia Time. And before that was Brenda Lee and All Alone Am I. And, of course, the fabulous Beatles there for you. So until then.
1: If you're looking for diversity in music, music that will take you places, places in your mind, places around the world, places that inspire the imagination, military history and interviews, John Lyle is your man. 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

0: Yeah, David Campbell and Love Me or Leave Me. Before that, Connie Francis and Break the Heart. Yeah, and of course then Burt Bacharach with a little bit of an instance just there. As a matter of fact, it's nostalgia time. That's where you are, and you certainly won't be able to break my heart.
1: Well, Michael, all that remains is to check out your prostate.
2: And how do I do that, Doc?
1: We make a date for you to come in, we do a simple blood test, a PSA, and then I pop a finger up and fill your prostate.
3: You're joking. A finger? Up a date? Mate.
1: Well, mate, you wait. Could be too late.
3: A date for my date.
1: For your prostate.
3: Great, great. Let's make a date.
4: Every 3 hours an Australian dies of prostate cancer. So go on, mate. Make a date. Chat to your GP.

Yeah, certainly on Nostalgia Time. There we had David Cassidy and Could It Be Forever. That's from Out of the 70s. And, of course, we had The Day Trip to Bangor. I don't know. Yeah, well, it's a day trip anyway from this area, from Liverpool over to Bangor. And that was by Fiddler's Dram. Now we have our living local legend, Mr. Lonnie Lee. And this one is called Defenseless.

0: is another legend, and I can honestly say that. Debbie Boone, you light up my life. On Nostalgia Time, right now, is...
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0: 2GLF. Well, it's now time on Nostalgia Time for the Australian Country Music segment. And we're going to kick it off with Adam Harvey.

Yeah, nostalgia time. Peter McWhirter there. And the Girls in the Summertime. And before that, of course, was Catherine Britt with a little thing called Under the Thumb. Yes, well, I can't go past my own sister, so I have to play one of hers. And because we're in the middle of winter, on Nostalgia Time, this is called Winter Love.

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That number again is 0401 717 104. That's the Liverpool Men Shed.

Hungry at the Big Oak Tree from Frank Ifield there. And now to a fabulous singer now, Johanna Hamara. In Between, this is called. Then we'll have a bit of Graham Connors after that.

0: Yes, well, I'm just waiting on my friend to pick up the phone and talk to me. Hello there, Brian. He's not talking to me. So,
1: I'm here.
0: Yes, I know I can hear you. Just a second. How's that? Hello, can you hear me? Can you hear me, Brian?
1: I can certainly hear you, but you can't hear me, obviously.
0: No, I can't, but there we are. I think we've connected now.
1: You're right?
0: Yes, I am. I'm right. And half left.
1: Half left.
0: Good morning. Good morning, Brian.
1: Good morning to you and your listeners, John.
0: Yeah, thank you very much, Brian. I've got a little something for you to hear. And, oh, yes, it'll bring back memories for you.
1: right.
0: Yeah, well, here it comes now, anyway.

0: Oh, well, we have a little bit of a hiccup there, Brian, but we can play it. You know what it is. Yeah. Oh, reminiscing on the Red album anyway. This is called Real Love, and that's what you did way back in, oh, dear me, what year was that?
1: How long ago was that? About 2001.
0: Yeah. But, you know...
1: About that time, wasn't it?
0: Yeah, that was the... from 2001, yes, it was too, as a matter of fact, and that was the one that... one before the current one, which is...
1: The current bun.
0: Yes. And it's good to hear from you, Brian. Thank you very much for ringing. The listeners have missed you.
1: Oh, have they?
0: Yes, I think they have.
1: Oh, okay.
0: And that you know good. What?
1: That's very nice.
0: It goes back to the year, way back in the 60s when you produced this one.
1: Yeah, well, I produced it I can't think of his name now. That was done in New Zealand. That was.
0: Oh, like, yes. Wow, yeah. Oh, yes, I
1: Viking,
0: know.
1: Viking Records.
0: Oh, good grief. Yeah, that certainly
1: brings...
0: And, you
1: know, funny enough, I worked with them for about 2 years, I think.
0: Yeah.
1: I was a sales rep for them. Yeah.

0: Ah, yes. Well, you know, those things do come to mind whenever I hear your voice, my friend.
1: Oh, thank you, brother.
0: Yeah. It's one of those, well, I seem to be always promoting a lot of artists on my show that I call my friends. And you know what? I couldn't have said it any other way other than saying that you are my friends.
1: We've been friends for a long time, haven't we?
0: Yeah. Yes, we certainly have. And oh, dear, well, what a pleasure it is. And it seems that every time I get to know somebody here, they always seem to disappear off down the south coast somewhere.
1: Oh, do they really?
0: Yeah.
1: you know that if I smile, I think I told you actually in my last interview with you, that was recorded in the Wellington studios of Viking Records, and that was the Wellington Symphony Orchestra that backed me on that album.
0: Yes, that's good. Yeah, absolutely fantastic.
1: A young fella wrote it for me from Wellington as well.
0: Yeah. Is he still around?
1: Look, I haven't heard from him ever since the day I recorded that.
0: Yeah. That's a shame.
1: He actually was in there when I was recording it as well, so.
0: Yeah.
1: And I can't even think of his damn name, you know.
0: That doesn't matter.
1: That goes with life, doesn't it, you know?
0: Yeah, well, the important thing is you have done a lot of justice.
1: Well, thank you.
0: Yeah, you certainly have.
1: Yeah.
0: And, of course, with the second album recently, I think that was... that wasn't 2001, though.
1: No, it was done in 2010.
0: That's right. I've got a bad memory.
1: That first album, the Red album, I always loved that album. I went to South America, and I wanted to go for a bit of a holiday over there, and I took a few copies with me, and it was quite funny actually. They wanted to play it. They wanted to put me on their playlist right throughout South America.
0: Oh, right.
1: But there was a bill that went with it in those days, and I never had $3,500 so they could play the Laman thing. So, and I said, don't worry about it if I have to pay for it I've just already paid nearly $30,000 to have this album done. You know, give me a break.
0: Good grief! Well, you haven't got my bill yet.
1: I'm sorry. But it cost me about $28,000 to have that album done.
0: Yeah.
1: And that was a lot of money in those days. Yeah.
0: Well, you know what? All Australian music, because we're claiming you as Australian now.
1: I'd have to be, wouldn't I? I've been here for nearly 55 years, I think.
0: Oh, gee. Well, we won't hold that against you.
1: No.
0: Anyway, it's great to hear from you, and I'm going to ask you a nasty question now. Are you doing much work lately?
1: I haven't done a gig since how long? Since about, I think we went up the north coast, and toured all over there with Lenny and.
0: That was back in March.
1: That was back in March, was it?
0: Yeah, I think so.
1: Well, I haven't done a gig. Oh, yes, we did. We did a few gigs down here, but they're not too far and from between. You know, they're pretty hard to get a gig these days. You know, because there's this government has added on additives it's just not that simple anymore, and you pay a lot more tax and all that.
0: Yeah.
1: It's quite ridiculous, actually.
0: But, well, don't worry. I'm still playing your music, and I'm sure that lots of other people are still playing your music.
1: Well, I hope so, and yeah.
0: Oh, yes, mate. No, it's there.
1: Oh, good.
0: It's in full strength.
1: Full and full strength of their strength. But we'll have to meet sometime, John, and have a coffee or something.
0: Okay? Oh, yes. Well, I'll do that. I'm going to come down to your place. I know where you live.
1: I know you do.
0: And I certainly will catch up with you then. And
1: all right, John.
0: So what I'm going to do is play another couple of songs. We're in the middle of the Australian country music segment, of which you're...
1: Oh, are you?
0: Yeah, oh, yes, and you were included in that. So that's what I'm going to do right now, but I'm going to play the rest of Real Love.
1: Real Love.
0: Yeah, just to send you on your way.
1: Oh, thank you, John. And thanks to all your listeners and the lovely people out there.
0: Yeah,
1: playing my music and
0: for sure.
1: And I love you, brother.
0: Okay, thank you, Brian. Thank you for your call,
1: John.
0: Mate. Okay,
1: thank you, brother. Bye.
0: Bye.

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Yes, that was the Eurythmics with Side by Side. Something a little different now. Frank Sinatra and Tommy Dorsey. 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
1: 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So remember to buckle up every time. 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Authorised by the New South Wales Government, Sydney.
2: 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That's 1800 337 082.
3: Tell me, John, is it true you used to be in the Navy?
4: Well, hello, sailor.

And on this day in 1941, the Australian Army in the Middle East presented the Navy with a gift of 29,000 bottles of Australian beer in appreciation of the Navy's effort in the evacuation of Greece and Crete. And on this day in 1945, Fremantle-based US submarine Bluefish sank the Japanese submarine 1351 northeast of Borneo. The RAN reached its peak strength and ships in commission numbered 315. Personnel totaled 39,650, of whom 2,617 were RANs and 57 nursing sisters.

And on this day in 1976, HMAS Yarra destroyer escort located the disabled yacht Marqueen in heavy seas off the Queensland coast. The yacht was towed to Trial Bay. And in 1977, HMAS Moresby, a survey ship, went to the aid of a refugee vessel with 47 Vietnamese men, women and children aboard off the West Australian coast. A boarding party from Moresby repaired the vessel's engine and steamed it safely to Broome.

And that concludes the Naval History segment for this time on Nostalgia Time, and hopefully we'll be able to do it all again next week.

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Yeah. Hole & Oates there with Private Eyes, and before that, Gilbert O'Sullivan, What's in a Kiss? And now the Everly Brothers.

0: Oh, yes, what a fabulous hit that was. From the Everly Brothers, and now for the Four Seasons. Let's hang on.
1: True love takes a lot of trust.
0: And a classic next up from the Platters. Oh.

Oh, well, that's it for me today, folks. I hope you've enjoyed the show and all the music that you wanted me to play. So until next time, we meet at 9 a.m. next Wednesday. This has been great playing the music, and this is John Lauer bidding you bye for now, and you all take care.

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1: 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We odi support udale kutcha. 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